every now and then there's a television show that breaks through all the rest and really connects with audiences. It takes over social media, critics love

0: know, but I never seen love.
1: I'm Garvey Bailey, and for Tom Power, you're listening to Q. What you're hearing now is the song Millions by the artist Raheem. Maybe you can relate to this. It takes

0: But wait a second. So that's a lot of secular music.
1: Yes. So my mother and my grandparents were very, very different.
0: Okay.
1: My mom would play whatever she wanted kind of thing. Okay. My grandparents were very...
0: Yes. Know, they were the ones that were really flying the religious flag.
1: Yeah. I think the only quote-unquote secular music my grandmother ever really played was Elvis and Bob Marley. And she would let some Jackson 5 go every once in a while.
0: I heard that your dad also was a big influence when it came to the music that you were into.
1: Yeah. My father, he would play a lot of reggae in the house. A lot. So I would hear everything from like the 60s all the way up to like the early to late 90s. By the 2000s, of course, like it was my era. So I kind of already knew a lot of those songs. But anything prior to that, he would, used to have a lot of family barbecues and it would always be playing. He was a musician himself and a DJ, so he would just spin records for hours and I would just sit and listen. He would tell me who made it, what year, who the instrumentalists were, and I would just study.
0: Yeah, that's a huge part of becoming a solid musician.
1: Yes.
0: Knowing what came before and being able to sort of bring that into what you're doing now. So when did you start that exploration for yourself? Like thinking, I think I want to make music.
1: I think I had always written. I was always a creative from very young. I used to have those little colored notebooks that had like 90 pages in them. And I used to fill them up with like stories or songs of that nature. And I would give it to my aunt because she was a school teacher. She would

0: is that we turn this water to wine and live a good life.
1: That's On God off Raheem's new album, Pray For Me. Before that, you heard my conversation with Raheem. His album is out everywhere right now.

The latest song by D. Hernandez is rooted in the idea that inner strength, resilience, and personal growth come from within. Now, that's easier said than done, right? But Hernandez had to draw on all of that while writing the song, since her mother was undergoing cancer treatment at the time. She says Odumile is an anthem of spiritual awakening and cultural pride, reminding listeners that from pain and struggle comes light and creation. Here's the tune.

La Vertolaga by the late great Colombian singer Toto La Mompesina. She made ancestral music with real meaning, feeling, and a sense of belonging. I feel fortunate to have seen her many years back. You're listening

To say this year's French Open has been an eventful one would be a massive understatement. So far, several players have suffered heat stroke. For the first time since 1977, the men's and women's semifinals both featured four players who'd never won a major. And among the tournament's most remarkable storylines is the meteoric rise of Maya Hawelyńska.

0: listeners, just we could go chronologically even, just what was happening around you when you were hurt on Saturday?
1: I'd been there all day with the protesters, people voicing their concerns about the detainees inside Delaney Hall. As night fell, tensions grew at the barricades. Riot police came in with all of their equipment, and they started releasing tear gas on the crowd, pepper balls.

0: you know, war ends, less stable and more expensive.
1: New alliances are being formed. Old ones are being reassessed. For the world, I'm Shirin Jafari.

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You're with the world.

0: This group was actually going up to inspect the route and to make sure that all the ladders and everything had been taken down. And that's where they met him at the base of the ice falls.
1: Still, I mean, it does tell us that there is a lot of trash that can be left on Everest on the way up. Do they have to summit all the way to the top to look for waste and see what's going on? I mean, it sounds like dangerous work.
0: Well, yeah, absolutely. I mean, one of the stories about Everest that doesn't get told enough is that

0: about the contrast between the service and the resources that I know here in Germany, and in contrast with the situation in many low and middle income countries, including my own country in Latin America.
1: I'm aware, you know, that we're talking about palliative care, but that can mean different things to different people. So actually it might be quite helpful here to understand how you both define it. Catherine,

0: And so we're talking a little less than a decade later.
1: That's right.
0: How many books have you written now?
2: I'm working on my 72nd novel.
0: 72nd novel, hey?
2: These are full-length mystery novels. I just have a heck of a time. One of the wonderful things I like about writing is, at least when I write, I never know what's going to happen next. One of my sons...

0: Mboko. So in an exclusive interview with CBC Sports, Mboko told us how she found out the GOAT of women's tennis wanted to team up with her.
1: She actually texted me while I was in a tournament in France. But yeah, I just remember kind of seeing her text, and I was like, it just said Serena, and I was like, could be anyone. But I kind of figured that it was her who was asking to play doubles. And I mean, how could I decline that?
2: Wow.
0: Yeah, that's kind of a

0: The forecast for Windsor, Essex, and Chatham, Kent, a mix of sun and cloud today. Chance of showers, risk of a thunderstorm as well. Getting up to a high of 29 degrees, but feeling like the mid-30s. For tonight, clear, dropping down to 16. And then for tomorrow, warming back up to 27 degrees under a sunny sky. Mix of sun and cloud on Monday and a high of 29. And then for Sarnia, Lambton, a mix of sun and cloud today. A chance of showers, risk of a thunderstorm. Getting up to a high of 27 degrees. Clearing out tonight, dropping down to 13. And then for tomorrow, clearing and a high of 22.
1: Hello, I'm Brent Bambury. This is Day 6.
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1: Bosnia versus Canada at the World Cup, but some fans have dual loyalties. That's coming up on Day 6 today. Drone wars.
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1: Tracking IKEA's logging of protected forests. 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

wasn't working with experienced actors. His performers were all amateurs, and all had a similar feel when they delivered their lines. They were stiff and nervous. And Joe captured that nervous stiffness on camera. It was his secret sauce.

to build and cost over $5 billion. It's housed in an underground circular tunnel 27 kilometers long underneath the border between France and Switzerland near Geneva. Thousands of scientists from all over the world collaborated on the project, including many Canadian researchers, all with the goal of tackling some of the most fundamental questions in physics, one of which was the existence of this Higgs particle.

0: this audience picks the winner. Now here's a man who's won it a million, Steve Patterson.
1: Hey, thanks, Graham Clark. Hello, Canada, and welcome back to the debaters. We are here in the place where this whole show was born, Manitoba. Yes. If you haven't been, you got to get yourself here. This is the middle of it all. And in modern Manitoba, it's modern Manitoba unless you attend the Cook's Creek Medieval Festival, where they party like it's the year 1399. Every second summer, people dress in armor and medieval costumes and take part in contests like jousting and feasting on turkey legs. Two separate events, I'm assured. It's time to meet two debaters who are here, Joust for Laughs. This comic brought Parasites to a Price is Right taping because he wanted to be a game show host. It's This Hour Has 22 Minutes, Chris Wilson.

0: start.
1: Yeah. The nice thing is patients, if they have something they've done in the past, they can filter their search and say, like, I want to do yoga, and it will show you all the facilities that offer yoga or pickleball, Zumba, running, so many different things.
0: How many of these prescriptions have you written?

That is Stratford, Ontario, singer-songwriter Justin Bieber with Daisies. That is from his latest album, Swag. My name is Craig Norris. 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

0: individuals on the roads in danger. So those would probably be the overarching things, just having that data framework to ensure the data stays within Canada and ensuring that the security is not an afterthought, but actually built right in by the design.
1: Ritesh, thank you so much for getting into some

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The future of the game is here. 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Inspired by the studio where Marvin Gaye recorded his legendary hits, to Drake's song of the same name, and the countless artists, cultures, and moments that have shaped it. Marvin's Room proves it all comes down to R&B. Marvin's Room, after the news.